0: Before you go, there's something I want you to have.
1: Oh, it's beautiful. But wait a minute, isn't this...
0: Yeah, yes it is.
1: But I thought the old lady dropped it into the ocean in the end.
0: Well, baby, I went down and got it for you.

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Would you tremble

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And would you save my soul tonight? Would you tremble if I touched your lips? Or would you laugh? Oh, please tell me this.

0: So how do you identify?
1: I identify she, her.
0: I identify as he, him. I don't personally know any gays, but I mean, I think it's important to just be yourself.
2: Sure. When you love yourself.

0: Got paid for the night in. She's heading for the light. But she sees the vision going. Copping line after line. See how she looks like trouble.
1: See how she looks like trouble.
0: See how she dances and.
1: See how she dances and.

0: she can't tell the difference yet.
1: XHTVH FM 94.9 Mega. Somos una radio pública.